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1: 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Done. Phoning your friend back, the one who likes to talk. 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Done. And wearing a bra? Yeah, that's definitely done.
2: Taking your bra off feels great, and so does getting your breast screening sorted. It can detect cancer long before you can even feel it, or more likely, put your mind at rest. So when the NHS invites you, save the date. It could save your life.
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1: 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Like this. Like this. 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
0: 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And dance floor fillers from the 90s and noughties.
1: Like this.
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0: 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And dance floor fillers from the 90s and noughties.
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1: 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Yeah, right, picture that with a Kodak. 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
1: 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Work done. Being crammed onto a packed bus. Done. Phoning your friend back, the one who likes to talk. 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Done. And wearing a bra? Yeah, that's definitely done.
2: 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It can detect cancer long before you can even feel it, or more likely, put your mind at rest. So when the NHS invites you, save the date. It could save your life.
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1: I'll never forget that moment. 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

0: 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You're home. 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Work done. 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Done. Phoning your friend back, the one who likes to talk. 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Done. 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Yeah, that's definitely done.
1: Taking your bra off feels great, and so does getting your breast screening sorted. It can detect cancer long before you can even feel it, or more likely, put your mind at rest. So when the NHS invites you, save the date. It could save your life.
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0: Like this. Like this. Now we hear the from my body. Like this. You

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1: 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Work done. Being crammed onto a packed bus. Done. 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A lot done. And wearing a bra? Yeah, that's definitely done.
2: Taking your bra off feels great, and so does getting your breast screening sorted. It can detect cancer long before you can even feel it, or more likely, put your mind at rest. So when the NHS invites you, save the date. It could save your life.
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0: 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Like this. Like this. 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

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I'm glad that I got you, and it's alright. 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
1: 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And dance floor fillers from the 90s and noughties.
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0: 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I can't wait for the weekend to begin. 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

Come along to this week's edition of Ready for the Weekend. It's Lee Everest here at the controls. Hope you're doing good. We got some listener shout outs on the way on the show this week. And of course, a whole hour of party anthems to start your weekend in style. I've got Seamus D on the way with Belters Only. I've got Jordan Peak with Peak Time to play you. And we're going to start with Sonny Federa and Crystal with My Lovin'. It's Ready for the Weekend. Let's go. Oh, yeah.

Also, Jordan Peake and Peak Time and Sonny Federa with Crystal, My Loving, to get us going on this week's Ready for the Weekend. Hope you're doing good. Then it's Lee here at the controls. Bailey's been in touch, said flying through my gym session listening to you this week. Jamie's been on as well, driving along listening to Ready for the Weekend on the radio, and the tracks sound really good this week. Maddie's been on and says, I'm just off on holiday, Lee, and enjoying the tunes. You're setting me up for a lovely week in the Mediterranean sunshine, and I'm looking forward to downing a few cocktails. What's your favourite? Well, Maddie, my favourite is an espresso martini, but not after midday, please, because it just has that little bit more caffeine effect. So before midday for espresso martinis for me, please. This is Ready for the Weekend, and we do this each and every week on your radio with an hour of party starters. I've got a song called Day and Night to play you next after this. Just Kidding and Come Together right now.

It's ready for the weekend, and it's Lee here at the controls. Big shout out to Dan. Accidentally switched the dial over and found you on the radio, Lee, and you're sounding brilliant this week. Big shout out to Olivia as well, who's just got a new job, having a quiet one in tonight, but got the tunes blasting out, sipping some Prosecco. Big shout out to you, Olivia, and a big shout out to Chloe as well, saying the tunes are sounding class on the show this week, Lee. Into this one from Yes Boone now.

the weekend and best I've found. That's what they say about me, you know, about my radio show. Lily's been in touch and said, Lee, sounding good on the smart speaker this week. And a big shout out as well to Grace, who says, Lee, can you play me some Marc Maris, please? On the way next.

Nothing on Ready for the Weekend, and this one's new to our main playlist. It's been out a few weeks now. We played it for the first time in the dance party a few weeks ago. Dance Party is on a station near you, my other radio show, our sister show to this one. But this is brand new from Barry Can't Swim, and it's called Return to Bebo. If you haven't heard it yet, it's an absolute whopper. Big shout out to Theo, tuned in to us, and also Zoe, who's saying pure energy on the show this week, Lee. Lee has been on and said, Lee, working out in the gym, and you're giving me the inspiration I need to do some real heavy lifting. Barry Can't Swim right now then.

Rocks will be coming home. Also, Barry Can't Swim with Return to Bebo, playing here on Ready for the Weekend. Moving into something that sounds very festival-like. Big shout out to Noah, packing for a holiday. Jasmine's been in touch as well and said, Lee, tunes are sounding hot this week. This is Housequake now. Give it a little love.

Big shout out to Skylar saying the tunes are sounding festival like this week. That was Forgetter with Moving. The music is moving, and also Housequake, we give a little love as well. Coming up next on Ready for the Weekend, a request from Charlotte, who said, Lee, can you play me the latest from Rudimental, please? Love you.

playing on Ready for the Weekend. Finlay's been in touch and said the tune's sounding class this week. And big shout out to Blake, who says, Lee, got you locked in the car, mate. Sounding good. Thank you very much. Tia has been in touch, off on holiday. Lots of you going on holiday at the moment. Tia says, I got a very early flight in the morning. Again, loads of these messages at the moment. Early flight in the morning. Amber's been on as well, saying, Lee, I'm on the night shift tonight. And we've got you on in the kitchen on the smart speaker. Big shout out to you guys. Salute to you night shift workers. You do a massive, great job. Right, going to get this on then. Sadly, lost Bonnie Tyler earlier this year, didn't we? About a month ago now. And this is her with David Guetta and Hitation with Together. Such a sad loss. Bonnie Tyler taken far too early from us. And suddenly as well, what a brilliant artist. Rest in peace, Bonnie.

Kygo with Khalid and Griffin, Save My Love, and also David Guetta, High Tation and Bonnie Tyler. Big shout out to Frankie. This is Lee, loving the tunes, driving along, listening to you. Tyler's been on as well. Big shout out from us. We're listening to the music in the car on the way to the airport. Another lot of you on holiday. Leo's been in touch. Payday Friday feeling, he says. Just got paid today and I'm feeling it big. Going to go out tonight. Big shout out to Orla as well, who sent some love in. Exactly what I needed tonight, Lee. The workout is going good. I'm doing some DIY, so I'm using that as my workout. I'm ready for the weekend. Accompanying me very well. Thanks, Orla, for your message. One last shout out for Hayden, who says the speakers are doing the heavy lifting. The music is sounding good this week. Don't forget you can listen back to this show on demand through the website, online as well. And of course, wherever you get your podcast, just search Ready for the Weekend. And I return next week, same time, same place, for another episode of Ready for the Weekend. Gonna play out with this one then. Sam Green and Carla Monroe. Nearly said her name wrong then. Sam Green and Carla Monroe. And Jam Inside Your Love. Take care. Have a great weekend. And I'll catch up with you next week.

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Hey, you're tuned into I Am House Radio. I'm your host, Crystal Waters, and I got some exciting news to start this week's edition. In case you missed it, we've just announced the next edition of I Am House Orchestrated. After an incredible sold-out show in Miami earlier this year, we're coming back to New York to celebrate our one-year anniversary. That's not

for more announcements, and I can't wait to see you there. All right, that was a lot for me, so let's bring in the first song. Natasha Diggs is on the remix for Black Coffee and Monique Bingham. Get ready.

brothers and sisters, let me tell you, in a world divided by screens and greed, where the rich get richer and the poor still bleed, there's a place where we're equal, where we're free. House music is our sanctuary, can't you see? We gather together no matter the weather. Under one roof, we're stronger together. We're stronger together.

If you've been listening to the show for a while, then you know I'm a big fan of Damn Swindle. So, of course, I had to include the lead single from their recent EP, Call Me. And with that, we are just about out of time on I Am House Radio. Thanks so much for listening. I love hearing from you, so please get in touch with your favorite tracks from the show at Crystal Waters. I've also got loads of tour dates left before the end of summer, so follow me to see where I'm playing next. It's just enough time for one more song, and I found the perfect classic record to leave you with. Rewinding to 2003, here's a feel-good anthem from the one and only Soul Searcher. This is Feeling Love. I'm Crystal.

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1: Hello and welcome to Sister Bliss In Session. I hope you're doing great and you're ready to settle in with me and some of my favourite new music. Over the next hour, I'm going to play you tracks from Guy J, Hellsloot, Dino Lenny, Marco Liss, Oliver Heldens, Camel Fat and many more, alongside the biggest tracks from the Music Week Cool Cuts chart. We'll be getting a little deeper for our blissed out moment and I'll be digging in the vaults to finish the show with a not going home anthem, but we're going to kick off with this glorious piece of summer disco from Kidoko. This is Burning Love.

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1: Perfect summer energy there from Horatio, repurposing Nina Simone's classic vocal for Sea Lion Woman. Up next, Quiliano brings us Take You Home. Super catchy, out on House Rules Records right now.

droppings of some fantastic progressive house, courtesy of Hellsloot with Fledermaus and Guy J with Rise, out on Global Underground Recordings. Next up, Japanese composer-producer Hiro Amma returns with a bold new statement. The Booster Pack EP, out right now on Pra Recordings.

Pulling all the punches right here on Sister Bliss in session. Hervé is back with rapper Rai Rai. That's Go To Work out on RDA Records. Up next, Mark Olis and Ben Miller. Keep it percussive and groovy with So Good. 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
1: Just...
0: I wanna go back.

Funky Disco Cut was from Big State with Get Back Sister. Picking up the pace right now and spreading his wings with an impressive trio of cuts, Dino Lenny returns to R&S Records, purveyor of some of the finest techno. And I'm loving his track Richard Missing from his brand new EP.

Leighton Giordani, and Patrick Topping creating a veritable supergroup there with Tonight, and before that, an absolute banger from Ludwig M and G Martinez with Stop the Beat. Up next, some rave royalty for you, Alok and Alex Santi with F Your Bad Vibes. 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

the incomparable Ladybird joins everyone for a gorgeous anthem, We're Gonna Dance. Up next, we're gonna go into the Cool Cuts chart, a rundown of the biggest and best dance tracks from all different scenes and genres put together by the guys at the much respected Music Week magazine every week from club and radio DJ feedback and info they collate from dance music websites, blogs, record stores, and download sites. At number 5 and playing now, an infectious re-rub of the 80s hit AEIOU from Oliver Heldens and Kreider with The Young Punks.

0: You're listening to the biggest tracks on the best dance floors from the Cool Cuts chart with me, Sister Bliss. At number four, Axwell featuring Bon with Whatever Turns You On. Jamie Jones and Camden Cox with State of Mind at number three. At number two, Avisa from Crider. This week's number one, absolutely gorgeous, massive anthem from Camel Fat and Josh Gigante featuring Cuda. This is so good.
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each month we take a little break from the bigger beats and slow things down for Blissed Out. This week I've chosen a track by Portuguese artist Claxi, written by Clara Valente and Guilherme Gatro. This is called Before the Sun and out on Embassy One Records.

the sounds of the future each month here on In Session. This is Sister Bliss with you for 60 minutes every 28 days. So keep in touch on Facebook or X at the Sister Bliss and let us know where you're listening from. We're going to go into the mix right now and it's going to be a banger. This is David Guetta with Engage featuring Vitalik.

We went deep into the techno zone right here on Sister Bliss in Session with Shuro and Vil and Emergence Dub. And before that, another trip to R&S Records for Chizawa Q and Moero. But it's time for a not going home anthem. So this week I've dug in the vaults and picked this one, which has just received a bit of a re-rub from the Essex Rave Lords. An absolute beast of a tune. Don't mess with this bomb scare.

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This is Graham Park. Welcome to another edition of What You've Been Missing. This is the show that guarantees you 2 hours of fantastic music from the past, the present, and the future. All guaranteed to bring you joy. First up this week was a track to take you back to 1995 when it was originally released, but it's back for 2026 with that Ibiza mix. Kathy Sledge with Another Star. On the way, a truly eclectic selection of magnificent grooves from Revival House Project, Dirty Channels, Dino Lenny, South Bay Jams, Tenacious and Roland Clark, Shadow Child, Bruise, Shardy, Medlar, Black Loops, Damn Swindle, Jasper Street Company, and more. They're all coming up after Luca Guerrieri with Chicago.

people's mind change when they walk in a club. The heartbeat changes when they step in the dark.

David Keys, Dam Swindle and DJ Minx, Revival House Project and Nambi, Dirty Channels and Dino Lenny all in the mix. A huge shout to everyone who came to La Discotheque Presents Fact 51 Hacienda at 528 in Ibiza last Thursday, and to Feast Live in Bristol last Saturday, where I DJ'd and then performed with Hacienda Classical. Two superb events where I had immense fun ahead of my birthday earlier this week. I probably had a bit too much fun, to be honest. And a massive thank you for all of your wonderful birthday messages. Much appreciated. They really are. If you'd like to come and see me on the decks in the coming weeks and months, visit thisisgrahampart.com and click on gigs for my forthcoming DJ dates in Nottingham, Dundee, Crewe, Ibiza, Ayr, Warrington and Rossendale. Still to come, South Bay Jams, Tenacious and Roland Clark and Shadow Child featuring Fallon Yoki. All on the way after more funk with funk with me. Yes, he's going to say funk with me. Funk with me.

0: South Bay Jam's Tenacious and Roland Clark, Rulers of the Deep featuring Juliet Mendoza, Shadow Child featuring Fala Gnocchi, and Bruise wrapping up the first hour. Full details of all the tracks featured in the show are available from thisisgrahampark.com under blog. 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On the way in the second hour, loads more fabulous tunes from Medlar, Black Loop, Stam Swindle, Jasper Street Company and more. The second hour kicks off with a track to take you back from Sade. Next.
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This is Graham Park with a track to take you back to 1992 when it was originally released, but it's back for 2026 with that lovely beach edit. It was, of course, Sade with No Ordinary Love. This week on Mixcloud, I've been sharing my recent DJ sets from Castlefield Bowl in Manchester with Mike Pickering, from Daylight Disco in the Hangar at Junkyard Market in Norwich, and from the Clockwork Orange Boat Party 1 in Ibiza. 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On the way, some amazing tunes from Black Loops, Dam Swindle, and Jasper Street Company featuring Little Louis Vega, all coming up after the first of two tracks this week from Medlar. This is Fantasy featuring MTS Jungles and remixed by Jake Riv.

Medlar, Lem Springsteen and Amani, and Sean McCabe and Lem Springsteen all in the mix. A quick message for all the DJs out there who are constantly posting online content about DJing. Please, stop it. Stop it now. Nobody cares about your ridiculous, useless and irrelevant advice. Nobody cares what you think about which records you should or shouldn't be playing, what equipment you should or shouldn't use, which techniques you should or shouldn't use. My social feeds are full of halfwits who claim to be DJs, or even worse, former DJs, offering the worst advice. There's also a new trend of so-called DJs examining videos of other DJs and then unfairly criticizing them. No, just stop. I often get asked for advice about DJing, and my honest view would be to absolutely ignore all the advice you see online, because it's all a complete waste of time. Instead, just buy the best equipment you can afford, even if it's used, practice, mess around, make mistakes and learn from them, know your music, that's probably the most important, put on your own nights with friends, have fun and see where it takes you. That's pretty much what I did. But most importantly, ignore all of the idiots and the noise online. And don't get me started on DJ academies or lessons. Don't waste your money. DJing should be fun. And it has been for me for over four decades. Immense fun, in fact. And it continues to be fun. But all of these overly serious young men and women online are just ruining it for everyone. Anyway, I just had to get that off my chest. Still to come, Dam Swindle, Andy Ash, and Jasper Street Company featuring Little Louis Vega. All coming up after Black Loops with the superb Body Frequencies.

0: Damn Swindle, Andy Ash, and a track to take you back to 2000 from Jasper Street Company featuring Little Louis Vega, wrapping things up for another week. Head over to thisisgrahampark.com for full details of all the tracks featured in the show, to get in touch and to find out where I'm DJing in the coming weeks and months. I'll hopefully see you on the 22nd of August for Fact 51 The Hacienda at Wollaston Park in Nottingham. But that's it for another week. Stay safe, stay strong. Thank you very much for listening and for your continued support, and I'll see you next time.
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